is loaded. Everybody rolls with their fingers crossed. Everybody knows the war is over. Everybody knows.

cause girl, I've got to have your sweet loving. Cause without it, girl, I'm just a

You know, it took me a long time to finally realize that a good thing is hard to find. That's why I'm standing right here with you today, girl. I want to keep you.